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Anything him said, them girl, I do it like it's tax.

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0: Εδώ λοιπόν είμαστε στο Galaxy 92 και ό,τι κι αν κουβαλάτε κυρίες και κύριοι σήμερα, αφήστε εδώ λίγο στην άκρη. 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
1: I've heard people say that too much of anything is not good for you, baby. But I don't know about that. There's many times that we've loved and we've shared love and made love. It doesn't seem to me like it's enough. It's just not enough, baby.

0: Everybody let loose.
1: Paradise 90,3.
2: 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That's funny, I guess you've heard my songs. Well, I'm too busy for your business. Go find a girl who wants to listen. Cause if you think I was born yesterday, you have

0: Oh, by the way, it all started like this.
1: So how's your evening so far?
2: Don't be a vibe killer.

0: Paradise 90,3.
1: 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You got me thinking about this damn thing.

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Our colors will fade eventually. So if our time is running out, day after day, we'll make the mundane a masterpiece. Oh my, my, oh my, my love, I take one look at you, you're taking me out.